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Nelson one more day on Midwest Country Music Originals off his latest EP just released, Vices, I believe is the title track. But yeah, love that song, One More Day, from Jesse Wilson out of Iowa, Midwest Country Music Originals. All right, debut here. Just saw this guy at the Minnesota State Fair performing at the Dino's booth, Queen of Attention. New music from Matt Mueller. Great voice, great. This is a little bit more rockin' sound, too. So Queen of Attention from Matt Mueller. Let's give it a debut on Midwest Country Music Originals. She went

0: Rockin' tune, rockin' debut for sure. Almost like maybe Brantley Gilbert-esque a little bit there on that one. That's Queen of Attention, QOA, from Matt Mueller on Midwest Country Music Originals. Again, he's out of southern Minnesota, kind of the Austin area. So cool stuff there from Matt Mueller. Hope to hear plenty more from him as we continue on in the journey here in the upper Midwest. Lila Bay now, Red Wine Stain. She's out of North Dakota. Love this track here, Midwest Country Music Originals.
1: I haven't been this bar since you called me babe, so I thought I'd be sentimental tonight. And I know you always hated what I wore, especially these heels. You thought the guys

stuff from Danny Grouse there. It's called Higher on Midwest Country Music Originals. He served our country for many years, I think in the U.S. Navy. Certainly, nobody's flag flies higher than someone that served our armed forces. And obviously, you got the opportunity to say whatever you want to say. And I think that's something that Danny Grouse has certainly earned. So love that. And thank you for your service, sir. Danny Grouse, Higher, Midwest Country Music Originals. All right, Madison Colbert, great young voice, great young talent in our organization. She's got a new one here, a debut called Out West. Let's give it a listen again. Madison Colbert, Out West on Midwest Country Music Originals, a debut. When

0: sounds peaceful out there out west, doesn't it? Madison Colbert, out west, a debut here, Midwest Country Music Originals. Congratulations, girl. Love that stuff. Fine young talent is Madison Colbert for sure. Seen her at the award show a couple times in the Iowa location when we were at Okoboji. So hopefully she can be there in La Crosse as well. Maybe she was in La Crosse as well this last year. I don't know, Madison Colbert. There's a lot of people. There's probably 900 people there in the La Crosse Center. By the way, make plans to be there next year, May 1st. Maybe she'll be up for something. Madison Colbert here out west. Love that new track, Midwest Country Music Originals. All right, we come back. Kira King, Robbie Michael too, and Blue Rose, Midwest Country Music Originals. Stay here.
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that great sound. That's Blue Rose. They were up for Band of the Year last year. If I Had a Rose on Midwest Country Music Originals. They're out of Chicago area. Again, Illinois, love to see the expansion into that state. We got Wisconsin, Minnesota, Iowa, Illinois now, some Dakota love, which is just great to see this expansion of the upper Midwest sound of the Midwest Country Music Organization. I'll leave this one for you here from Iowa Rural Route. Rough Around the Edges, love their style, love their sound, and this is a good one to end on. Again, Rural Route from Iowa, Rough Around the Edges. My name is PT. Thanks so much.

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1: 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Got to wait quite a bit. Well, next April is when you'll get to see Luke Combs, U.S. Bank Stadium. 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Grab those, Ticketmaster. Keep it on Cat for the hookup for those two. Luke Combs, Rethink Some Things, New Country with Cat.

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It's Old Dominion in memory lane. 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And that forecast for tomorrow, much cooler this week, too. A high of only 60 tomorrow. Shaboozy Jelly Roll, say amen. 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

Kenny Chesney with Cat 98.9 as we, we're going to get the lineup release for Wii Fest coming up in a few weeks. Maybe that's coming up sooner, maybe. Lakes Jam has already announced a few acts. Dirks will headline up in Brainerd at BIR next summer. Can't wait. Dirks here. What was I thinking? 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
1: Hello, planet Earth. I'm your announcer, David Angel. It's time to turn them up and wake up the world. 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

0: people back on Earth. 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And God said, let there be light. And there was light. And God bless all of you. All of you on the good earth.
1: No proceeding.
2: Roger. Roger. Okay.
1: 73 miles down.

0: everybody. We need to be on our best behavior today. None of us can say anything too crazy because I know for a fact we are being taped. We are being recorded by all the Swifties. All the Swifties are going crazy. I've been watching all the stuff over the weekend. We were talking about this live rewind, this in-studio performance from Taylor Swift, which, by the way,
1: I don't think it's ever been heard.
0: They collect this stuff. And so they're having basic wars online trying to decide who's going to be able to tape this thing and get it out there first and all that kind of stuff. I almost don't want to play it now because I don't want this getting out in the wild.
1: Wasn't it when we did, I forget, it was like her first performance.
0: Yeah, Tim McGraw.
1: And she came in and did it, and we were like, oh, we forgot about this, we should play it. And we put it out and on a video, and it like went crazy.
0: Swifties went nuts, so yeah.
1: So we may be, you know, using that to get more clicks. We might. Maybe. Could be. Possibly.
0: It's nice to have all these new ears.
1: That doesn't sound like something we would do, does it?
0: Got a lot of ears on us today. So, yeah, live rewind, in-studio performance from Taylor Swift. That is coming up a little bit later on. It's a really cool thing that probably hasn't been heard since, like Big D said, Taylor was baby Taylor. So that's awesome.
2: Flag-waving, hail-raising sons of America. 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

0: Audrey says, you know you're old when you're entering your date of birth with a smartphone and you get to your birth year and you got to spin that sucker like you're on the wheel of fortune.
1: Ivan says, taking an earphone out and thanking the bus driver is the modern day equivalent of cowboys tilting their hat, saying ma'am, when saying goodbye.
0: Edgar says, being Midwestern means going to bat for an objectively mid-Mexican restaurant where you grew up until the day you die.
1: And Faith tweets, a haunted house, but it's just someone saying, let's go around the room and share one fun fact about ourselves.
0: I would run. Get a good tweet, tag us. We'll see it at Big D and Bubba.
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2: Hi, how are you, Andrew?
3: I'm doing great. I was wondering if I could talk to someone who oversees your guys' AT&T services.
1: Oof. Yeah, that would be Abraham. Hold on a second. Abraham.
2: Father.
1: Father Abraham is for you. Line one's for you, Shaver. It's somebody. I don't know. I don't know. It's somebody I think we owe money to or something. Can you talk to them?
2: Let them know. Let's start calling you Father Abraham.
4: Father Abraham.
1: Do you have many sons?

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1: What's going on, Bubba? Good morning.
2: So, you know, we just played that little thing. Hey, this is William Shatner, and you're listening to Big D and Bubba.
1: Yeah.
2: One of my buds just texted me and goes, did you guys have William Shatner on the show? I'm like, yeah, several times. He had called into the show to do different things, like, you know, all these shows that he would host throughout the years.
1: Yeah.
2: And one day, we were so excited. He was playing the Grand Ole Opry, doing recitations with the guy from Alabama. Remember?
1: I don't remember why. I didn't know that's what he did.
2: I think it was Jeff Cook and William Shatner. So they brought...
1: It was Jeff?
2: Yeah, I think so.
1: All right.
2: I'm fairly certain. So they came into the studio. Schaefer, this is before you guys were here. You and Garrett both. This was one of the coolest things ever. We're waiting on them, and they're like, so Mr. Shatner only has 20 minutes, and it's a hard out. He has places to be, and blah, blah, blah, blah, blah, blah, blah. So they finally show up. They're running late. And we're waiting on them. So I had fresh tortillas from my mom. And so I plugged in the hot plate. And I'm sitting here with, like, some butter and some cheese and fresh tortillas. And I'm just waiting on Shatner to show up so we could do the interview. And he walks into the studio. And I'm over here warming up the tortillas on the hot plate. And he walks in and he goes, oh, you mind if I have some of those? I'm like,
1: what?
2: I'm like, William Shatner wants to eat tortillas with me? With my mom's tortillas? Okay, yeah, sure. So he comes over here, and we're standing right here. It was before I had the record player here. And we're standing right here, and we're just warming up tortillas, talking. And I'm like, he's such a normal dude. And at one point, he drops his cheese, his slice of American cheese on the ground. And he reaches over, bends over, grabs it, picks it up. And he looks at me, and he goes, don't tell anyone that I'm doing this. And then he ate it.
3: Yeah.
2: I was like, yes! Yeah. William Shatner is the best.
3: One of us.
2: And he was like, he's one of us. And he was just the nicest dude. And he was like, call me Bill. Remember, that was his other thing. Don't call me William. It's Bill. Bill Shatner. And he's like, just call me Bill. And he was just so nice, so personable, so fun. A great interview.
1: How long did he stay?
2: 6 hours.
1: I was like, at one point, I'm like, okay, man, I'm not into him as much as Bubba is. He needs to roll, man. We got stuff to do.
2: It would be like hanging out with George Washington. Like, as a sci-fi geek, as a nerd, I mean, it would be like hanging out with George Washington. It's true, though, for me. I mean, dude, it's... Name, like, the person that you
4: think
2: is... Dude, I grew up on William Shatner.
1: Genghis Khan. It was like hanging out with Khan.
4: Attila the Hun.
1: Khan.
2: No, so he hung out for 6 hours. And at one point, finally, he was getting to the point where he's going to be leaving soon. And I'm like, we took a group picture, and I hated it because it was, like, from 20 feet away. And at the time, I didn't want anybody else in it. And I was like... We're hanging out in the green room, just sitting on the sofa, talking. He's telling stories and whatever. And I said, Bill, I hate asking for this, but can I get a selfie? And he said, do I have to move? I went, nope, go right ahead. So I leaned over and I took a selfie. And dude, it is one of my favorite in-studio pictures I've ever had taken in my entire life. Anyway, Bill Shatner, American hero, even though he's Canadian.
1: George Washington, basically.
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1: What's happening, Bubba? Good morning.
2: I came with gifts today. I'll give you this one. And I'm going to run over here to the other guy.
1: Oh, these are the little squishy things. All right. Man, everyone needs a little squishy thing. Yeah, you got enough stuff in your life.
2: Yes.
1: Sometimes you just got to. So Bubba's been on a.
2: Sorry.
1: Oh, these are good.
2: I know.
1: Oh, this is a good one. Oh, this is a good. This might be my new favorite.
2: Yeah, I came in with the squishy cheese the other day. It's like squeezy cheese or whatever it's called. And it's these little squishy ball type things, like stress ball deals.
1: You know what it reminds me of? The Stretch Armstrong.
2: It does. It feels like a Stretch Armstrong, which is wonderful.
1: But it's in the form of a cube. And
3: ooh, if you guys want to have some real fun, you should smell these.
1: Oh, really? Wow. Hey.
2: Does it smell like the factory in China?
1: It smells like a factory in China dipped in
3: Sharpie markers.
1: And
2: ooh.
1: Oh, it smells like those, not just the Sharpie, the big, wide markers. They weren't Sharpie. They were their own brand. They had a different brand. They're about that wide. Do you remember those?
2: Black marker. Yeah, and it had like the angled tip or whatever.
1: Yeah. That's what it smells like. Like gasoline and kerosene and... it's on you. Oh, now it's on my hands.
2: Yeah, but it'll come off because the squeezy cheese smelled like that too when I first got it. Yeah. The squeezy cheese was strong. It took like a day, but then after that, it was great.
1: Imagine all the things that we have in our lives and to see where they came from. Like if you could came with a picture.
2: You saw the... Years ago, there was a documentary talking about Mardi Gras beads.
1: Oh, I saw that.
2: And they were showing like the people in the factories in China making the little plastic Mardi Gras throws. And they told the people in the factory that it was high end jewelry, and that it was huge in the West. And so they were so proud of the beads. They were cranking out the Mardi Gras beads.
1: It's proud. That was the biggest
2: so
1: thing.
2: So proud of their work, their craftsmanship. And then they show the life of the beads, and they show them being thrown, and people showing their hoo-hoos and all the stuff.
1: They're in the gutter. They're getting just walked over. It's in trash.
2: Hanging on trees.
1: Yeah, just like it's
2: nobody cares.
1: No one cares. And they're like, we made that.
2: Yeah, they went back and showed the people in China what happens to their hard work.
1: Oh,
2: and they were sad. They were like,
1: How do I get these things, man?
2: I don't know.
1: This is one of my favorite ones.
2: Yeah, it's great. It's like a little. Let me hit this little button here. I'll tell you exactly what it's called. This brand is the Swarm 4-Pack Stress Cube Squishy Fidget Toy for Anxiety Stress Relief, and it's shaped like an ice cube. And there's four of them that come in the pack, and it was $7.
1: Pretty great, man.
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1: What's up, man?
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2: Woohoo! Was your day that bad to begin with?
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1: Oh, that's awesome, man. Cool. 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
3: Appreciate it.
1: And like Big D said, was your day really that bad before you heard our show?
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1: Oh, nice. I don't think we can ask for any more than that.
2: Nope. Time for us to say thank you and goodbye.
0: All right, thank you.
1: Bye. Thank you and goodbye.
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1: From Northern News Now, I'm Natalie Heppner. One person died this weekend when a group of motorcycles crashed on the North Shore. It happened Saturday just before 12:30 p.m. near the Silver Creek Tunnel on Highway 61. Authorities say a group of motorcycles were riding together, and as they exited the tunnel, multiple motorcycles then crashed. Alexander Otis, a 31-year-old man from Bruno, Minnesota, died in the crash. Two women from Minneapolis were also hurt after their car was hit by some of those motorcycles. Highway 61 near the crash scene was closed for several hours. It has since reopened. An investigation into the crash is ongoing. On Saturday night, a plane carrying Wisconsin Congressman Tom Tiffany made an emergency landing on Lake Wausau. According to Tiffany, during the flight from La Crosse to Wausau, Wisconsin, the plane lost power as it approached the airport and then made an emergency landing on the lake. Tiffany and the pilot suffered minor injuries during the landing. After calling 911 from the plane, both Tiffany and the pilot swam to shallow water and were waiting for first responders as the aircraft began to sink. Both were taken by ambulance to Aspirus Wausau Hospital to be treated for cuts and stitches. And you can find more news online at northernnewsnow.com. I'm Natalie Heppner.

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1: Bubba reading his neighborhood watch is my favorite bit we do. And I think mainly just it's because of the song.
2: Yeah. All right, so this one. On my neighborhood watch, anonymous neighbors. He says, busted! With a big exclamation point. Thank God for our brave public servants who apprehended a band of interlopers in front of McDonald's yesterday.
1: Interlopers?
2: Dude.
1: Interlopers.
2: He says a
1: band. Look it up. Interlopers. Is he even using that right?
2: Again.
1: What does an interloper mean?
2: Busted! Thank God for our brave public service servants who apprehended a band of interlopers in front of McDonald's.
1: It's someone who enters a space or joins a group uninvited. People are there that shouldn't be there. You could also use meddler. Or unauthorized trader. That's another good one.
2: Meddler and interloper.
1: Interloper.
2: I challenge everyone to, in honor of my neighborhood watch, find a way, some kind of way, to use the word interloper in a conversation.
1: By the way, any more gunshots?
2: No, I haven't heard gunshots lately.
1: Oh, okay.
2: Yeah,
1: okay.
2: It's been nice. I mean, the neighborhood, it's getting better.
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1: Hey, Big D and Butler, this is Nikishka.
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2: Whoop. Pretty sweet.
3: Listen to the podcast. You know, listen to this show. You should be listening. 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
1: I listen to both.
3: Yeah. We appreciate that, man.
1: No problem.
2: Take care, Nikishka.
1: Wanted to wish you guys a good day. Hopefully, flies by for you.
2: Heck yeah.
3: Always.
2: I think
3: always.
2: It will.
3: Thank you, brother.
1: No problem.
2: All right, later, bro.
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1: I may have an update on my cheese wheel. You know, me and my few of the guys in the neighborhood wanting to buy a giant cheese wheel. But the problem is we didn't have anywhere to keep it. It was going to travel down the street. But everyone's like, I can't keep it in my garage. Well, anyway.
2: The brotherhood of the traveling cheese wheel.
1: Now, this is that cheese wheel that you see at like...
2: It's on Instagram. You see it on TikTok. And yeah, people like, they'll prepare things in it. And
1: you
2: then
1: put
2: just,
1: hot noodles in it or whatever in the middle and it melts
2: huge.
1: Into.
2: It's huge.
1: Oh, it's enormous. It's like $1,500 to buy. So we're all going to go in on one. Yeah, I know. That's where we're
2: for
1: at.
2: For what?
1: For cheese. So here's the update. There is one of our guys is thinking about turning his garage into a bar.
2: A lot of people did that during 2020.
1: Yeah, man. Yeah. There's a whole YouTube. I watch a whole YouTube channel on guys. They just travel to different garage bars. So he is, I'll probably know by this weekend if he can get his wife to sign off on it. But because the only problem is what to do with the cars.
2: So if you have a garage bar, can you charge or is it just one of those things where people just come and hang out?
1: I don't know. I've never really been to one.
2: Because if you're serving alcohol, don't you have to have like a license and all?
1: No, it's at his house.
2: Right, but I'm saying if it's a... Okay, I didn't know if it was going to be like a...
1: It's like going to somebody's house and having a drink.
2: A for-profit bar.
1: We are going to help. I mean, with all this kind of stuff. I'll bring food. Like, I'm going to bring all, like I'll be the smoking guy. I'll bring the ribs and I'll bring in the thing. I'm not doing, potato salad. Get your wife to do it. But I will do the other stuff. And they can bring the beer and the booze or whatever. He's going to have taps and all that. That's the plan.
3: Don't hate on potato salad.
1: Potato salad is garbage.
2: Potato salad.
1: When people bring potato salad, I'm like, no.
2: What's the ones that they take the potato salad and they put something in it, and it's like always some wonky thing. Like it's like.
1: Oh, well, the thing with potato salad, it's like.
2: I'm good with it just being potatoes and whatever makes it yellow. I have no idea.
1: That's egg.
2: That's egg?
1: Yeah, that's just the yolk of the egg.
2: Yeah, I'm fine with that. I love that. I'm good with that.
3: I was at a family gathering recently that had macaroni and cheese and macaroni salad, so I had macaroni
1: again,
3: with the
1: macaroni
3: side of macaroni.
1: Salad. Garbage. It's cold macaroni. It's gross.
2: All right, what are your thoughts on coleslaw?
1: Oh, coleslaw can go down the road.
2: Oh, dude, I'm
3: D is never coming to the family picnic.
1: Yeah, because it's garbage sides. If you're going to do sides, do like... like mashed potatoes or scallop potatoes.
3: They usually do that, too.
2: Look at Johnny Bougie over here.
3: Yeah.
1: There's nothing wrong with scallop potatoes.
3: Wait a minute.
1: It's not that hard.
3: That's bougie to you?
1: I'm not saying it's bougie. Dude. I'm saying it's better.
2: I'm a mac and cheese guy from the little cup I put in the microwave. That's about as far as
3: it's a vegetable.
1: I'm just saying. We're not doing... I'll let you know.
2: I hope you get
1: the cheese wheel. I'll let you know.
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8: 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A reminder that 90% of storm-related damage cannot be seen from the ground. 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
1: So when we do our live rewinds, these are in-studio performances over the years. Sometimes they've only aired like one time on the show, and you know, a lot of people don't get to hear it again.
2: Right, and that's what this is. This is something that occurred when it happened live back in 2006. It's a song that didn't even come out until 2007. But back then, Taylor was coming around the studio a lot, and she debuted this one for us. Live on the show.

0: Isn't that amazing, dude? Like, that has not been heard in, well, forever.
1: That's pretty
0: since
1: cool,
0: 2006.
1: Man.
0: I just love the fact that as I'm listening to that song, you know the guy she's singing about, the Drew. He's got to feel like such a dope. I mean, he's got to feel like the biggest dummy on planet Earth.

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1: So if you get on our social media, you'll see everyone in the comments every time. 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
1: What's going on, Bubba? Good morning.
2: I got in my car yesterday. And I got a long drive ahead of me. I'm going to run about an hour and a half away and then an hour and a half back. And so 3 hours in the car, I get in the car and I'm like, what is that smell? And I'm driving. And I'm like, this is unbearable. Like my eyes are like completely starting to water up and everything. I'm like, what is wrong with my car? I thought maybe something was leaking into the passenger compartment and all that. And then I realized, oh no. Oh no. I had just bought a brand new bottle of smelling salts. No. And I put it in my car because I gave the one that was in there. I keep a jar of smelling salts in my glove compartment in case I'm on a road trip and I get tired. You pull it out and you're, woo, and it wakes you up, like, automatically.
1: Just in case it's fourth down, 1 yard to go on the goal line.
2: Basically the same thing. And so, yeah, I put a brand new bottle in there. Well, the problem is, I guess this bottle didn't seal tightly. So it had been, my car had been sitting out in the sun, and the combination of the sun melting the, or dissolving the smelling salts, and then making this ammonia smell fill up my car. And, like, where I was on this little stretch of road, there was probably, I knew nothing, nowhere to get off for, like, 20-something miles. And so I finally had to stop over at a gas station and toss it. But it was horrendous.
1: Well, that stuff's strong, man.
2: Dude, it's wonderful, though. I will say this. It's great. Like, the reason I kept it in my car, I used it probably 2 or 3 times.
1: Yeah.
2: You know, just like driving inebriated, driving tired is super bad.
1: Sure.
2: And so smelling salts, I found, was a great way to at least get me to somewhere safe where I can pull over if I ever get tired. But, yeah, you got to – if you buy – I think now when I get the new replacement for that jar, I'm going to put it in, like, a Ziploc inside of another Ziploc.
1: Right.
2: That way I don't have an accident like that.
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1: I do enjoy college football being back just for the commercials. The Dr. Pepper commercials are some of the best I have ever seen for targeting a specific demographic. There are inside jokes.
2: The Fansville things?
1: Yes. There are inside jokes that unless you are somewhat in the weeds of college football, you won't get the joke. It'll go right by you. And they don't make, like, there are things in the background that they put that if you don't know, you wouldn't think anything about it. Well, but if you did, you got it.
2: They need to tell who people are. Like, I didn't recognize Reggie Bush in one of those. I was like, oh, that was Reggie?
1: Yeah, well.
2: Like, they should
3: You're not
2: put
3: a real
2: like
3: Saints fan.
4: Yeah.
2: Dude, I'm just telling you.

0: Like that.
1: How have you not seen that, Bubba?
2: I think it comes
1: on every commercial break.
2: I know, but I don't watch a whole bunch of
3: Yeah, but it's on during the football game.
1: You probably don't know who Liberty Bibberty is either.
0: Yeah. You know Liberty Bibberty?
2: No.
0: The little yellow guy bouncing down the bar?
3: Looks like a lemon head?
0: No. Yeah, he looks like a late dad looking like a lemon head. You don't know about that? You don't know about what's the other one?
4: It's been a grind, but I think I've aged you well. Some might say perfect. Who's ready to show them who's the cheesiest?
5: I woke up feeling the cheesiest, coach!
6: Cheese!
2: I've never seen that before in my life.
3: What? That's like saying you've never seen the Statue of Liberty.
2: I've never seen
3: that. How in the world?
2: I've never seen...
3: It's like saying you've never seen the sun.
0: Liberty Bibberty?
2: Let me see. Liberty...
0: Bibberty.
7: Hello there.
3: Oh.
2: Not a clue.
3: No way.
2: Not a clue.
7: Who are you? I'm Liberty Bibberty, and I'm here to tell everyone it feels great getting great coverage.
0: I feel like Bubba's an alien. I don't know. That Cheez-It commercial, like when I die and, you know, we see our life flashing, it's going to get a screen. It'll have its own frame. There'll be like, it won't be real long, but it'll be in there. I feel like we're Cheez-It. I'm dead.
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1: From Northern News Now, I'm Natalie Heppner. One person died this weekend when a group of motorcycles crashed on the North Shore. It happened Saturday just before 12:30 p.m. near the Silver Creek Tunnel on Highway 61. Authorities say a group of motorcycles were riding together, and as they exited the tunnel, multiple motorcycles then crashed. Alexander Otis, a 31-year-old man from Bruno, Minnesota, died in the crash. Two women from Minneapolis were also hurt after their car was hit by some of those motorcycles. Highway 61 near the crash scene was closed for several hours. It has since reopened. An investigation into the crash is ongoing. On Saturday night, a plane carrying Wisconsin Congressman Tom Tiffany made an emergency landing on Lake Wausau. According to Tiffany, during the flight from La Crosse to Wausau, Wisconsin, the plane lost power as it approached the airport and then made an emergency landing on the lake. Tiffany and the pilot suffered minor injuries during the landing. After calling 911 from the plane, both Tiffany and the pilot swam to shallow water and were waiting for first responders as the aircraft began to sink. Both were taken by ambulance to Aspirus Wausau Hospital to be treated for cuts and stitches. And you can find more news online at northernnewsnow.com. I'm Natalie Heppner.
2: Good Monday morning. I'm Bruce Siskey with sports on CAT 98.9. Another game of the collapse for the Packers, this time in week one, as the Vikings scored 29 straight points to win 39-22 yesterday at U.S. Bank Stadium. A couple of touchdown passes for Carson Wentz, who came on after Kyler Murray left in the first quarter with a concussion. Aaron Jones and Jordan Mason each ran for touchdowns as well for Minnesota. Jordan Love threw for 387 yards and a couple of first half touchdown passes, but two late turnovers. And the Packers going 3-for-12 on third down. A key fourth down miss also helped the Vikings come back in this game. Vikings will play at Chicago on Sunday. The Packers will visit the Jets. Green Bay has now been outscored 57-9 in their last two second halves, going back to last year's playoff loss in Chicago, where they blew a 21-3 lead. College football, UMD knocked off Wayne State Saturday in Nebraska 20-13. Bulldog defense got fourth down stops on four straight Wayne State possessions in the second half as the Bulldogs improved to 2-1, 2-0 in the NSIC. They'll host Winona State for military appreciation on Saturday at Mulaski Stadium. Mississippi State rolled past the Gophers Saturday in Minneapolis 38-13. Wisconsin defeats Western Illinois on Saturday 36-9. Baseball, Reds beat the Brewers yesterday 4-3. The Cubs did lose, so Milwaukee's magic number to win the NL Central is down to 2. They'll take the day off today. Guardians beat the Twins 9-2 yesterday. Twins will host the Yankees tonight, 6:30 at Target Field on 610 and 103.9. 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

0: Tweet. Audrey says, you know you're old when you're entering your date of birth with a smartphone and you get to your birth year and you got to spin that sucker like you're on the wheel of fortune.
1: Ivan says, taking an earphone out and thanking the bus driver is the modern day equivalent of cowboys tilting their hat, saying ma'am, when saying goodbye.
0: Edgar says, being Midwestern means going to bat for an objectively mid-Mexican restaurant where you grew up until the day you die.
1: And Faith tweets, a haunted house, but it's just someone saying, let's go around the room and share one fun fact about ourselves.
0: I would run. Get a good tweet, tag us. 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
1: All right, who is this? Who do we have on the phone?
3: Beth.
2: Beth, and Beth, you're a hairdresser, correct?
3: Yes, sir.
2: All right. Why do we call it a hairdresser?
3: That's a good question. I'm not sure.
2: I mean, you're not dressing the hair. You're not putting clothing on the hair. Wouldn't you consider like the guy, what do they call the guys who make the hats? Hat makers. No, but I think they have like some kind of fancy French name or something like that. But wouldn't you call them a hairdresser because they're putting clothing on your hair?
3: Never thought about that.
1: All right, so I did find something. The term hairdresser combines the word hair and the agent noun dresser, emerging in Europe during the 17th century when elaborate towering hairstyles and wigs were required special care and physical arrangement. So that's why it's dresser, because they're having to like kind of, they ought to be called a hair builder, honestly.
2: Yeah, see, again, that would have made much more sense. If you're going for the Marge Simpson vertical hair thing, that's a hair builder.
1: Can you send some over some of that perm smell? Sometimes I get nostalgic from mama. And
2: wouldn't it be great if they made that into a candle? You make candles, don't they make that smell, perm smell?
1: I'm sure. I have to look. They might. You could probably kind of mix it and match it and try to make it work.
2: Yeah.
1: It is a funky smell, though.
2: It's a great smell. It's such a weird... I remember walking in and, like, my mom and mama and everybody, they would have, like, three aunts would be over and everybody would be getting their perms on the same day, and you'd open the door to that house and it was like getting hit with Mike Tyson's punch.
1: All right. Well,
2: if you put a bow in someone's hair, is that hairdressing?
1: All right. We're not going to bother you anymore with Bubba's questions. Thank you. Have a great day.
3: Thank you. Y'all too.
1: Bye.
0: 1-800-667-8686 to talk or text with the guys. Bubba will be right back.
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4: Morning. Weather out there for today. Rain all day long, pretty much. We could see a few thunderstorms pop in there. A high of 61 today. Tonight, low of 53. Tomorrow, windy 67 for Wednesday. Partly cloudy, 65. Thursday, sunshine, 71. And then for Friday, rain back in that forecast with a high of 66. It's Big D and Bubba. 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
1: Can't wait till the point I'm just an old guy, can say anything. Old dude came up to me at the grocery store, and he goes, I don't know the guy. I don't know him. And he says, hey, I hear you're doing crunches twice a day. Captain in the morning, Nestle in the evening. And I go, that's pretty good. And he goes, I'm just messing with you, Hoss. And then slapped my belly and walked off. I want to be that. I want to get to that point.
2: Dude, that's awesome.
1: I was shook. I just stood there going, what the heck just happened to me? It was a drive-by from an old man.

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1: Hey, introducing everyone to Kinsley, singer-songwriter, swell person, Kinsley. What's up? Good to see you. Nice to meet you.
3: Good to see you. It's nice to meet you.
1: You got brothers and sisters?
3: I got a little sister.
1: Yeah, she sing too?
3: No, she doesn't.
1: Does she want to?
3: No, she's the smart one of the family. She's wanting to go to college overseas and go study international relations. And
1: wait, what?
3: She's 16. She has high aspirations. It's really incredible.
1: Are your parents, like, super smart, too, or are they dumb like you and me?
3: They like to think they're super smart. No, I'm kidding. Both my parents, they're both super smart. They definitely...
1: Do you have music in your background? Like, where does this come from?
3: I mean, I grew up with music around the house because it was my dad's...
1: Yeah, well, I did, too.
3: His undergrad.
1: But I'm not singing. I mean, we all grew up with music around the house.
3: Well, I mean, I grew up with piano around the house because my dad studied... composing music for film and television.
1: Okay, well, you should leave with that.
3: Right. So
1: all right, now we got it.
3: I grew up with a grand piano around the house, and he was always playing and everything. But in terms of singers, I was the only one. I just kind of started doing it one
2: day. Did you used to sit down at the piano, and did he teach you, or did you have to teach yourself?
3: He would try. He would try to teach me. He also would bring in... piano teachers to try to teach me.
2: Well, because you didn't want to listen to him.
3: No.
2: Right.
3: And then COVID hit and I was bored. And so then I self-taught. He is classically trained. I am by no means classically trained.
2: You're YouTube
3: I just
2: trained?
3: Know how to play. I'm YouTube trained.
2: Okay.
3: YouTube, yeah. Dr. YouTube taught me a lot.
2: Yeah.
3: I know how to play about every chord in the book, but I don't really know what I'm playing.
2: You can't name it. You go, I like this.
1: No. It sounds right.
3: This one I'm like, all great. Right, this finger goes here and it sounds sadder. It's minor, but I don't know what it is.
2: This is the nothing but a G thing chord.
1: I like you. All right, Kinsley's with us, new artist. She's going to, got a guitar? We tried to get piano, couldn't fit through the door.
3: Sorry.
1: So she'll play and we'll talk more with Kinsley up next.

0: America.
1: Yeah. It just gets me pumped up.
2: And you just get going.
3: I want to wake America up.
2: I love you guys.
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1: New singer-songwriter Kinsley is joining us. I like you just have just Kinsley.
3: Kinsley. I keep it simple.
1: Yeah.
3: You can't, I mean, it's harder to forget. You probably still could, but it's harder to.
4: It is. And plus, if you're the first one, then you're the Kinsley that becomes the just Kinsley. Kinsley.
1: Yeah, exactly.
3: Just Kinsley. Kinsley.
1: Just Kinsley. Yeah. And it gets down to Slee.
4: What up, Kins?
1: I like that. All right, so get a guitar. What are you gonna play for us?
3: I am gonna play for y'all the title track of my upcoming EP. It's called Learn to Live. Yeah, wrote it years ago in my college dorm by myself.
4: How long have you been sitting on most of these songs?
3: Oh God, years. It's been. This one's probably pushing 4 years old now.
4: Oh wow.
3: I wrote it at like 3 a.m. by myself when my roommate was out of the dorm because I never wanted to write when she was in the room because I didn't want to bother her. So she was out and I was like, all right, now's my time. Wrote the song, absolutely hated it. And then I came back around to it a few months later, fixed it. And now we're here. The song was the catalyst for everything. So.
1: All right, well, here we go. It's Kinsley.

0: Bubba, why can't you do that?
1: Because we didn't grow up with a grand piano in the house. And I didn't have YouTube back in the day to teach me how to do music. And also because I have no talent. I have no talent either. So
2: come on.
1: Kinsley, that was amazing.
3: I was doing great until she started going.
2: That is exactly what it sounds like.
1: I was listening to a lot of the stuff like Whiplash. I'm like, God, I want to hear her just rock out one day.
2: Oh, it's my favorite.
1: And then I went to that song. I'm like, yes, all right.
0: Yeah, that's good. All right, so, wow, Kinsley, look at you. Hey, boys. Learn to Live is the name of the EP that's coming out. Kinsley, you want to do one more? You want to do another song?
2: I can do one more.
0: You want to try? All right. Well, maybe we'll do it next.
2: You want me to do another song on EP? Or do you want me to do a cover?
0: You know, let's do a cover. We'll do a cover.
1: We'll just take a break and we'll figure it out.
0: All right. Kinsley's in studio. We're having fun. We'll do talk more with her and play some music next. Hang on.
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1: Cat, Twin Ports weather.
2: Morning. Weather out there for today. Rain all day long, pretty much. We could see a few thunderstorms pop in there. A high of 61 today. Tonight, low of 53. Tomorrow, windy, 67. For Wednesday, partly cloudy, 65. Thursday, sunshine, 71. And then for Friday, rain back in that forecast with a high of 66. It's Big D and Bubba. 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
1: Kinsley is in the studio with us. Make sure you search her up. Kinsley, just Kinsley. What do you want on Instagram?
3: Just Kinsley.music.
1: Kinsley.music.
3: Just Kinsley was taken, so.
1: I guess, for sure. Yeah, Kinsley's definitely taken on Instagram.
2: Okay, so wait, it's
1: along with Aubrey.
2: Well, you're saying just Kinsley.music. Is it Kinsley.music?
3: Yeah, Kinsley.music.
2: Okay. No just.
3: Just is for the sentence, not the handle.
2: Kinsley, you have to dumb it down for me. I'm telling you.
3: I apologize. I'll do better next time.
1: all right, so we're talking about the EP coming out called Learn to Live. You played amazingly earlier. So you want to do a cover. What cover are you going to do?
3: While
1: she's wearing one of the coolest Alabama old school caps.
3: Thanks. This
1: like
3: is
1: the group
3: Nikki
1: Alabama.
3: G collection.
1: Oh, love that, man. That's sweet. What are you going to play for us?
3: I was planning on doing Hurricane by Band of Heathens.
1: Okay.
3: It's a very nostalgic song for me. Growing up, I would say I first learned music on my great uncle's farm in North Carolina, and we would do barbecue cookout kind of things with the neighbors. Yeah. I mean, this was the kind of place where the neighbors were 15 minutes away, but we would all just kind of like take a spot. And I would either sing this or House of the Rising Sun. That was kind of the go-to.
1: Uh-huh.
3: And so it just has a huge nostalgic feel for me.
1: All right.
3: So yeah.
1: It's Kinsley. Here we go.

0: It's the first time we meet Kinsley, but I feel like we're going to see her again. Bubba, what do you think?
1: Yeah, she'll be back.
0: Lord. Imagine being
1: even
0: able to
1: if,
0: do
1: even
0: that.
1: If you don't want to come back, you have to come back.
2: I would love to come back.
1: Okay, yeah.
0: Like, wouldn't it be great if you just get out of the shower and you're just like, man, and you start trying to sing and you sound like that, and you'd be like, wow.
1: I'm wasting myself.
0: What am I doing? Holy cow. Jeez. We're over here just being dopers.
2: Oh, come on now.
0: So good. So good.
2: Thank you.
0: I'm excited for you, man. The EP, it's called Learn to Live, coming out. Kinsley is her name. Kinsley. You can find her on Instagram, kinsley.music.
2: Yep.
0: kinsley.music.
1: No last name needed either.
0: That's right. Good Lord,
2: girl.
0: Keep
2: it simple.
0: Nice. Nice to meet you.
2: Glad
0: we
2: met you. It's great to meet you. Thank you guys for having me.
0: All the best to you. Kinsley, everyone.
2: Really appreciate you.
3: Big D.

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1: From Northern News Now, I'm Natalie Heppner. One person died this weekend when a group of motorcycles crashed on the North Shore. It happened Saturday just before 12:30 p.m. near the Silver Creek Tunnel on Highway 61. Authorities say a group of motorcycles were riding together, and as they exited the tunnel, multiple motorcycles then crashed. Alexander Otis, a 31-year-old man from Bruno, Minnesota, died in the crash. Two women from Minneapolis were also hurt after their car was hit by some of those motorcycles. Highway 61 near the crash scene was closed for several hours. It has since reopened. An investigation into the crash is ongoing. On Saturday night, a plane carrying Wisconsin Congressman Tom Tiffany made an emergency landing on Lake Wausau. According to Tiffany, during the flight from La Crosse to Wausau, Wisconsin, the plane lost power as it approached the airport and then made an emergency landing on the lake. Tiffany and the pilot suffered minor injuries during the landing. After calling 911 from the plane, both Tiffany and the pilot swam to shallow water and were waiting for first responders as the aircraft began to sink. Both were taken by ambulance to Aspirus Wausau Hospital to be treated for cuts and stitches. And you can find more news online at northernnewsnow.com. I'm Natalie Heppner.
2: Good Monday morning. I'm Bruce Siskey with sports on CAT 98.9. Another game of the collapse for the Packers, this time in week one, as the Vikings scored 29 straight points to win 39-22 yesterday at U.S. Bank Stadium. A couple of touchdown passes for Carson Wentz, who came on after Kyler Murray left in the first quarter with a concussion. Aaron Jones and Jordan Mason each ran for touchdowns as well for Minnesota. Jordan Love threw for 387 yards and a couple of first half touchdown passes, but two late turnovers. And the Packers going 3-for-12 on third down. A key fourth down miss also helped the Vikings come back in this game. Vikings will play at Chicago on Sunday. The Packers will visit the Jets. Green Bay has now been outscored 57-9 in their last two second halves, going back to last year's playoff loss in Chicago. They blew a 21-3 lead. College football, UMD knocked off Wayne State Saturday in Nebraska 20-13. Bulldog defense got fourth down stops on four straight Wayne State possessions in the second half as the Bulldogs improved to 2-1, 2-0 in the NSIC. They'll host Winona State for military appreciation on Saturday at Mulaski Stadium. Mississippi State rolled past the Gophers Saturday in Minneapolis 38-13. Wisconsin defeats Western Illinois on Saturday 36-9. Baseball, Reds beat the Brewers yesterday 4-3. The Cubs did lose, so Milwaukee's magic number to win the NL Central is down to 2. They'll take the day off today. Guardians beat the Twins 9-2 yesterday. Twins will host the Yankees tonight, 6:30 at Target Field on 610 and 103.9. 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
1: Hey, man, this is caller number, or listener 15. I was just calling to let you guys know y'all are doing an awesome job. Man, it's all every morning. Just wanted to call and tell y'all thank you for what you do.
2: Oh, nice. 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
3: It sounds like you're like a trampoline or something.
1: Dirt road.
2: Oh, yeah, there you go.
3: America's trampoline.
1: Oh, yeah.
3: Well, listen, man, thanks. We appreciate the comment, and hope you have an awesome day and that your suspension holds up.
1: Oh, yeah, mine too. All right, well, have a good day.
3: All right,
2: you too, man.
3: See
2: later.
3: You, bye.

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1: Congratulations and also condolences to my friends Jocelyn and Aiden. They are getting married this weekend in Baton Rouge.
2: Oh. I'm like, why so bad? Oh. Yeah.
1: Jocelyn.
2: No one's going to your wedding.
1: Jocelyn is from Eau Claire, Wisconsin. Aiden is from Cutthroat, Louisiana. This is a big game going on this weekend.
3: Lots of prayers.
1: And I told Aiden, I said, it was, you know, obviously this has been planned for a while, and I hadn't really... I really thought about it. I knew it was in the season, but I was like, surely he will get married week zero.
2: Yeah.
1: Week one, maybe.
2: Well, that was what happened to me back in the day, remember?
1: And I told him.
2: I got married on a game day.
1: I said, bro, Bubba did the same dumb thing you're doing.
2: Well, it wasn't up to me. It was up to my ex. And my ex was like, oh, yeah, this is the perfect day because everything's available. Yeah, everything's available because there's kind of a game going on.
1: For what? For what?
2: I'm like, what do you do?
1: Hey, listen, ladies, I get it. It's your day. I know. I get it. I really do. And it is important. Is it more important than a football game? Well, that's for you to decide. Could be. This one possibly is. Ole Miss and LSU in Baton Rouge. But Jocelyn and Aiden.
2: Congratulations.
1: No
2: one will be at your wedding.

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4: Cat, Twin Ports weather.
5: Morning. Weather out there for today. Rain all day long, pretty much. We could see a few thunderstorms pop in there. A high of 61 today. Tonight, low of 53. Tomorrow, windy 67. For Wednesday, partly cloudy 65. Thursday, sunshine 71. And then for Friday, rain back in that forecast with a high of 66. It's Big D and Bubba. 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
2: Man, I need y'all's help. All right, so the church has a men's fellowship kind of deal, and once a week, that's actually every 2 weeks now. Every 2 weeks, they get together and, you know, like, hang out and get to know each other. It's like a little small like a Bible study.
3: You changing the bed.
4: The background music has now changed just for you. Okay, go ahead. Start all your right, story
2: all
4: again.
2: Right, all right. So next week, they send an email out. Hey guys, we're getting ready. And we're getting ready for our next men's meeting. They have some dubby name, they call it. And but it's going to be at a trampoline park.
4: Jumping for Jesus. Please tell me it's Jumping for Jesus. Come on.
2: I'm going to add you to the list so that you can just add in. I'm going to bring my buddy Bubba. He says he's got a couple of ideas for us.
4: Leaping for the Lord.
2: Leaping for the Lord.
4: Dude, I'm all about it. Bouncing for the Bible.
5: Soaring for the Savior.
4: Yes.
2: I mean, I'm not going to a trampoline park, man.
4: Why?
2: What? Why? There's not one trampoline that can trample me. I can't be like
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2: I mean, they have it to where it's like you don't have to like climb on anything. It's like built. It's like the you know. Can you imagine me walking out in like time space starts to twist,
4: dude? I would like for you to double bounce somebody. What happened to Jeff? Well, he's up in the rafters. Big D double bounced him and launched that sucker.
2: We're just jumping for Jesus here with the men's.
4: Sending people to Jesus.
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1: We got into a conversation about words we can't spell. Garrett can't spell, which one is it?
2: Guarantee.
1: Yeah, good luck. I have no idea.
3: Well, because there's two different spellings of it. 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
2: No.
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1: Are you talking about like an English and British thing?
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1: couleur.
3: So guarantee is either a noun or a verb.
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3: As a noun, guarantee with two E's is like an agreement or a promise. 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
4: Okay, it says on the internet that guarantee T-Y is a variant of guarantee.
5: You just also used guarantee as a verb. 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
1: Hey, so, for those who are listening and don't know the difference, me either. 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
3: So guarantee with two E's is an agreement or promise, usually in writing. And as a verb, it is the act of making such a promise. And that's where the two are. So guarantee, they are related, but you can use them interchangeably. But guarantee with a Y is only a noun.
1: A noun is a person.
3: It's like the
1: place,
3: name,
5: person, place, or thing.
3: Yes.
1: I need songs to help me with it.
3: The bank requiring a guarantee of something from you
1: is
3: T Y because that is a noun. It's a.
1: But
3: it's
1: how do you
3: thing.
1: Spell it though? G A U R N T E
3: U A R A N T Y.
1: What's a word you can't spell, Carson?
5: Separate.
1: S E P E R A T E?
3: No, it's A R.
5: A R. I had to write that 50 times, Mrs. Duffy, in fifth grade, and I still can't spell it. I have to Google it every time.
1: This goes to show that that doesn't work.
5: It does not.
3: And the weird thing is, separate and separate are spelled the same, right?
5: And it sounds like it should be an E R.
3: And they're two different words.
1: Separate and separate are the same.
5: Yeah. Or
1: that's the same word, right?
3: The same word.
5: Are they both?
3: But they're two different things.
1: You guys need to separate.
5: There should be an E R.
1: Separate. You guys need to.
5: Oh, I hate this.
1: The English language is hard, y'all.
3: So, yeah, separate and separate can be an adjective. As separate, it can be an adjective or a verb, but separate is. You know what? Forget it.
1: What are this we, is not what people come what to us for.
4: I'm separating myself from this segment by
3: thank
4: now.
3: You.
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1: Hey, Big D and Bubba, just wanted to say thank you guys for not forgetting 9/11. It was a big thing for me. I understand it's not for my kids. However, for me, it's a day I will never forget. Please keep my friends, Carrie and Paulina, in your thoughts today as they are at Ground Zero. Carrie had lost her husband, a firefighter, at 9/11. And today is going to be a very emotional day for them. And thank you so much for doing the show.
2: Well, you know, it's thank you. You know, it is kind of hard. You know, Bob and I, we talked about it. In fact, we do it just about every year. Well, we do it every year.
1: How do we treat 9/11 this year?
2: Because it is, you know, for some for a group of, a large group of us, it's like a big, it was our Pearl Harbor. But for so many, it was Pearl Harbor. So, and that's kind of where we sit with it, but we just can't. We have to.
1: Well, because it was a big part of us.
2: Yes.
1: And it would be a denial to not continue to talk about it. And you talk about the community and all the changes and everything that we've all gone through. Yep. So much has changed since that day, all those years ago. And no, we're never going to forget. And we're always going to remember. We made a promise to them.
2: Yeah.
1: We said we will never forget. And
2: I know it sounds kind of goofy, but like we really believe that. Like, yeah we're going to follow up on that.
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18: Cat Twin Ports weather. Morning. Weather out there for today. Rain all day long, pretty much. We could see a few thunderstorms pop in there. A high of 61 today. Tonight, low of 53. Tomorrow, windy 67 for Wednesday. Partly cloudy, 65. Thursday, sunshine, 71. And then for Friday, rain back in that forecast with a high of 66. It's Big D and Bubba. 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
1: Well, it was a fun weekend for college football, wasn't it?
2: It was crazy,
1: just a
2: man.
1: Little Ohio State-Texas game. There
2: that
1: was no
2: game
1: big deal. No
2: was
1: big
2: one
1: deal.
2: Of the strongest endings I've seen to any game in, well, quite a while.
1: I have so many friends who are like, I'm done. I'm done. Third quarter, like, done. And then they go to bed. I'm over texting, go, hey, man, you still up?
3: Yeah.
1: You might want to turn it on. Yeah, big fan.
2: Yeah, you know, that was, I feel bad for the Ohio State fans. I really do, because they thought they had it locked. I mean, what was it, 21 points at one point?
1: They look good, man. Yeah, it's going to be good. Now we got Ole Miss and LSU, in case you maybe you've heard.
2: What? That game's happening?
1: That's a little game going on.
2: Are people talking about that one?
1: So, yeah, pro NFL started up.
2: Yeah, the
1: Bubba Saints broke his heart.
2: Look, I have a lot of Lions fan friends, and they were sending me condolences going, dude, that was a touchdown. There was a fumble for a touchdown, and literally the call on the field was, he intended to throw a forward pass, therefore it was a forward pass. Dude, it was a sack, fumble, touchdown.
1: When do you guys think AI just takes over all refereeing, all sports?
2: Yeah, it's working great in baseball.
1: I'll take it for baseball, man.
2: In baseball, calling balls and strikes,
1: yeah,
2: it's
1: man.
2: Really good.
1: Why do we even have them? And if you put cameras on bags, and we have enough cameras. They can just do it automatically.
2: Yeah, like you can put chips in the tips of everybody's cleats.
1: Right.
2: So like,
1: so
2: whatever,
1: it's
2: gonna it completes a circuit. It's a little electronic thing, and boom, you know, yeah. There's lots of ways to do it.
1: Yeah. Anyway, hopefully you won some money and you didn't lose any friendships over the weekend.
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8: 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How are you?
9: I'm doing just fine this morning. How are you?
8: Very good on this Monday, rainy Monday ahead. Hey, let's talk about houses, properties. What do you guys got this week?
9: Yes, we got lots of new listings that came on last week. There's one in Zenith Terrace, and that's 7 Juniper Lane. And that's a 3-bed, 1-bath, built in 97. And lots of new amenities. So it's got new kitchen cabinets, new countertop, new sink, fridge, flooring throughout, and then a bathroom remodel. 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
9: And so it's listed for $64,000. And then we have another one down in Vintage Acres, and that's 19 Griac Drive, and that's a 2-bed, 1-bath built in 2024, and that's on a slab, and then it has automatic air vents, a storage shed, and a fully fenced yard for $93,500.
8: Nice. If people are looking to buy or sell, they can always get a hold of you guys. Always check out the website. What's the website for everybody?
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8: See, there's JS Realty. Braylin, always a pleasure. Have a great week, okay?
9: Thank you. You too. Take care.
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proud to be a part of Fall Fest coming up this weekend, 9:30, 4:30 on Saturday. 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

bummed out. I saw that Judge Judy's going to retire from TV. I love Judge Judy. She does that show, Judy Justice, now. Final show airs October 22nd. She's 83. Yeah, it's time. You can retire at 83. Luke.

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98.9 Nothing screams Monday more than rain and cold weather. Hey, I hope you had a good weekend. Yeah, because now we get this through the day. All day today, pretty much a shot at some rain with that high of only 61 today. Lauren, Elena, Chase, Matthew, it's CAT 98.9.

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We'll see you there.

Did you watch football yesterday, Vikings? God, I almost turned it off and went outside and did stuff. Like, I was just going to walk outside. I'm like, you know, I can't watch this anymore. And then they went on a tear and ended up beating the Packers. Now, I know, that's just, they always keep you hanging, this team. Jesus. Kevin Power, Shibusi, it's Cat 98.9.

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1: 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I was looking at National Days. It's National Parents Day Off. 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

Zach Brown Band with Cat 98.9. Did you get to the show last night? If you did, maybe you're yawning today a little bit. Yeah, Dan and Shay yesterday, Shakopee, Mystic Lake Amphitheater. I hope it was a good show. I didn't make it down there. Hopefully you did. Say so. It's Dan and Shay. They're new. It's Cat 98.9. Today's

if you saw over the weekend, but the Nashville Airport has decided they will change their name to honor Dolly Parton. They don't know the final name yet, but you could be looking at, like, you know, the Parton, Dolly Parton International Airport, something like, I don't know. We'll see what they come up with, but that's quite the honor. Zach, John, King, get to drinking. It's Cat.

Cat 98.9 rain pretty much through the day today. That'll start up here in, not too far off. We'll start seeing steady rain. Maybe a thunderstorm too. 61 for a high today, 53 tonight. Tomorrow, 67. Windy, and then Wednesday, partly cloudy at 65. Lee Bryce, Rumor. Today's Best Country. 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

9. 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I feel for you. I really do. Luke Combs, it's Cat 98.9.

to know if you're a big fall fan. Like, I love fall, and some people love fall, and they love the pumpkin spice, and there's pumpkin spice everything. 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Johnny Morgan here. It's Kid Myself. It's Cat 98.9.

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3: Back to the music.

lots of national days today. It's National Eat a Hoagie Day, which do you call the sub or a hoagie? And some places they call it a grinder. Not, we don't call it that here, right? I say sub a lot. I guess I don't say hoagie. I got to have the onions thin on there, though. Also, National Boss Employee Exchange Day. What do you got to exchange? Like, you got to wave at your boss today or what? Or say, you got to talk to him? I don't know. Exchange day. Exchange something, I guess. T-Red here with Kat. Baby, last night.

pretty much going to see rain through the day on and off. Maybe a thunderstorm in there. We should see a high of 61. 53 tonight, tomorrow, windy, and 67. It's Ella, loving life again. Northern Minnesota's new country. It's

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is Nate Smith on today's Best Country, Cat 98.9. Happy Monday. Just another manic Monday. Anyone else like feel exceptionally manic today, or is it just me? Yikes. It is Cat 98.9 with Luke Bryan. Here's Country, and she knows it.

0: Jason. 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Every time I listen to that song, I'm like, wait, we need a new Vincent song on the radio. I mean, he's got plenty of songs that go hard in my home when I'm getting ready, but like, we need another on the radio. 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

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Taylor Swift returning to the Country Music Awards in November. I don't think she's performing, but I would cry if she did. 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

worked at the bank. Mine worked on cars. You went to college, I pulled graveyard. 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

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A woman posted a video going to a fast food place, got a soda, looked inside, there was a gecko in there. 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

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It really doesn't matter how many times I listen to this song. I'm still going to jam every single time like it's the first. 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

Country Cat 98.9. Mr. Kenny Chesney has a big couple of weeks ahead of him. He's got a new album coming out that he's going to be promoting. Going to be good to see him again. Here he is with Carry On Cat.

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Cat 98.9, no surprise here. Practical Magic 2, the number one movie at the box office this weekend. I'm actually really mad at myself. I haven't gone to see it yet. I got to get there. It is Cat 98.9. Jacob Hackworth coming shortly.

0: 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Really not ready for sunrise, sunburn, sunset season to be over. Love summer to last forever. It's Luke Bryan on Cat. We have Co-Edsel with Ella Langley. 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
1: 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He had me painted that summer, sophomore year.

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4: Sweltering heat, summer storms, wind, and hail. How is your roof held up? A reminder that 90% of storm-related damage cannot be seen from the ground. With the high winds sweeping through the Twin Ports area, your roof may have been damaged. 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

It is Cat 98.9, where Saturday is a big day. A lot of fun stuff going on, including the North Shore Inline Skate Marathon. It is the world's largest inline skate marathon. It's huge, and it's going to be going on along the shore of Lake Superior. So we hope to see you there. Cat 98.9 with Riley Green.

Jelly Roll on Today Use of Best Country, Cotton 98.9, on National Hearing Voices Day. I like the voices I hear in my head. They're fun and funny. So I'm going to keep them there. Cotton 98.9 with Russell Dickerson.

On today's Best Country at Cat 98 Now, where a man just got caught stealing like $800 worth of stuff from TJ Maxx. Do you have a girlfriend he was getting stuff for? Like, I didn't know guys could spend that much money there. I kind of love that. Cat 98 Now, I mean, he should have spent the money. I don't love that he stole it. You know.

It is today's best country, Count 98.9. John Morgan was a big sports guy growing up, and he said he is a lefty, but his dad would force him to play with his right hand. I feel like a lot of dads probably do that. This is called Kid Myself on Cat.

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The Emmy Awards on tonight. If you care about the Emmy Awards, I find them boring. I love television, but kind of boring. 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